about you. Way I'm looking at you, whatever. Keep looking at me. You're scared now, right? Don't feel me, baby. It's just Justin.

Don't bring everybody down like this. Don't worry. It will soon pass, whatever it is. Don't worry, be happy.